0: Roma, Roma, ma gaga, ulala, what you be romance.
1: Energy. 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

green, you're black, white, beige, chola descent, you're Lebanese, you're Orient. Whether life's disabilities left you outcast, but leader teased, rejoice and love yourself today, cause baby, you were born this way.

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But when I lean for the kiss, you said I'll probably send you some pics. And

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1: 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She brings me in a piece. 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I make her cards on her birthday. She makes me a better man. 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
0: Yo, what do you want, man?
1: My girl just caught me.
0: You made her catch you?
1: I don't know how I let this happen.
0: But who?
1: The girl next door, you know?
0: Man,
1: I don't know what to do.
0: Said it wasn't you.

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that your mistake had a price. Oh, you threw it all away, 'cause you're the devil in disguise. Now would you ever realize the consequences